0: bad, bad, get the lit. Love your vibe,
1: yeah.
0: We the best,
1: boy.
0: Give me the light,
1: yeah.
0: And we turn it up every time,
1: every time.
0: And we bust it up, watch it, yeah.
1: Watch it.
0: Ha!
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0: 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Tell them about the name. Yeah. Hit maker. Yeah. Hit maker, baby. Yeah.
1: Unstoppable, baby.
0: Yeah. 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
1: Yeah.
0: We the best.
1: Boy.
0: Give me the light.
1: Yeah.
0: And we turn it up every time.
1: Every
0: time. And we bust it up, watch it.
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0: Ha!
2: Kimba, how are you, manzo?
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